0: Every time you leave, there's only one thing that I know.
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0: Baby, yo te extraño. Maybe me, that's la culpa. I'm guilty cause I go away a lot. But say you want me to stay, and I won't. So leave.